tell everybody, Ray Charles in town. I got a dollar and a quarter and I'm just Ray the Clown. But don't let no female play me cheap. I got 50 cents more than I'm gonna keep.

Romeo, my Juliet's have been many, but now my Roman days have gone. Too many irons in the fire is worse.